truck. I was cruising the town, and the first girl I see was Bobby Joe Gentry, the homecoming queen. She flagged me down and climbed up in the cab and said, I never knew you were a pickup.

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0: 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Because I think it is. And later on, I want you guys to allow me a little bit of latitude, because I do have a bit of a burr in my saddle, and it's you that might be one of the people I shall focus my ire upon.
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1: Here's your updated forecast from the Certified Transmission Weather Center.
14: Lows dip down to about 53. Tonight, under clear skies. Bright sunshine expected again. Tomorrow, daytime highs approaching 80. Lows level off around 55. Tomorrow night, mainly clear. temperatures well above average Thursday and Friday, with highs from the mid-80s to the low 90s. Slight chance of thunderstorms Thursday. I'm staff meteorologist Jennifer Wojcicki.
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0: 337 million. That's the number at last check, or at least that's what they claim. Who are they? A global network of supporters of Spirit Airlines who are attempting to raise funds to bring the airline back through an intricate, if not interesting, crowdfunding plan. Perhaps this has got some legs, I don't know, because attorneys and aviation experts are on board now, but the fact remains, most of the money has not been collected, but verbally committed instead. And the average one of those commitments is $907. And this is the rub, and where I think this is gonna come crashing to the ground, no pun intended. For if a person had a spare $900 laying around, something tells me they would have never heard of Spirit Airlines in the first place.
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0: The NFL releases their 2026-2027 schedule on Thursday. Each team will play 17 games, none of which the average person can afford a ticket to. The NCAA men's and women's basketball selection committees unanimously approved expanding March Madness from 68 to 76 teams, which means most employers might as well just shut down the office for the entire month. Oh, and the U.S. State Department has begun revoking passports of Americans who owe $100,000 or more in child support, impacting 2,700 people. Most of them have ties to the NBA.
1: This is Riding with Rowdy. 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
0: As an entertainer and personality, I absolutely loathe the word influencer, and I detest those who feel they have earned some prestigious place in life due to their following online. Now, maybe I'm just old school that way, but I look at myself as a guy who got it honest. And the reason I'm on the soapbox about this is that I just read that over 50 million people around the world now list their primary occupation as influencer or content creator, which is laughable. Kind of like when you meet someone in Hollywood who claims that they are an actor, right before they ask you if you would like fries with that.
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0: Winter.
1: Lows level off around 54 overnight under clear skies. Lots of sunshine outside again Wednesday. Daytime highs approaching 80. Mainly clear skies Wednesday night. Lows level off around 55. Slight chance for storms Thursday. High temperatures reach up to 85. 93. Mainly clear skies Friday. I'm staff meteorologist Jennifer Wojcicki.
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0: Would you pay 18 bucks for a first run movie ticket? What about 30 bucks if that theater was in a major metropolitan city? Oh, that is not wishful thinking. That is reality in some parts of the nation. And get this, if you want the IMAX experience, it might cost you as much as 50 bucks a pop. That is how much some people paid a couple weeks back at one Regal theater to see the world premiere of Dune 3, and it sold out in minutes. Now, I'm going to venture a guess those results were atypical, and here is why I say that. A Regal theater in my hometown opened, closed, and was bulldozed in a matter of just a few years. And if they were asking $50 a ticket, I think that might explain why.
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Oh, and we all wondered if she would. And it kept running through my mind, this time he's over her for good.

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0: I know it's nowhere near St. Patrick's Day, but we head to Ireland for our stupid criminal of the day. A burglar in Dublin broke into what he believed was a vacant property, but it was anything but that. Turned out to be the home of a retired police officer. Well, that guy was home and was just in his kitchen making a cup of tea at the time. He was able to physically detain the intruder until uniformed officers arrived. When they asked our stupid criminal why he thought the house was empty, he said he'd been watching it for 3 days. When it turns out he had actually been surveilling the house next door.
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0: Before we go, a McDonald's in England has apologized, and yes, they did remove a billboard promoting their brand new McCrispy chicken sandwich. So what's wrong with that? Well, the ad was placed directly next to a crematorium. The burger giant explained it was not done intentionally and apologized for the poor placement. Of course, it can't be as bad as the Subway sandwich ad for their cold cut combo, which was placed on a billboard right next to the city morgue.
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0: 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Here's your updated forecast from the Certified Transmission Weather Center.
1: Lows level off around 54 overnight under clear skies. Lots of sunshine outside again Wednesday. Daytime highs approaching 80. Mainly clear skies Wednesday night. Lows level off around 55. Slight chance for storms Thursday. High temperatures reach up to 85. 93. Mainly clear skies Friday. I'm staff meteorologist Jennifer Wojcicki.
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1: 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Here's your updated forecast from the Certified Transmission Weather Center.
2: Lows level off around 54 overnight under clear skies. Lots of sunshine outside again Wednesday. Daytime highs approaching 80. Mainly clear skies Wednesday night. Lows level off around 55. Slight chance for storms Thursday. High temperatures reach up to 85. 93. Mainly clear skies Friday. I'm Staff Meteorologist Jennifer Wojcicki.
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saw the old man's face. Front page obituary, he was a millionaire. He left his fortune to some guy he barely knew. His kids were mad as hell.

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3: Here's your updated forecast from the Certified Transmission Weather Center.
5: Lows level off around 54 overnight under clear skies. Lots of sunshine outside again Wednesday. Daytime highs approaching 80. Mainly clear skies Wednesday night. Lows level off around 55. Slight chance for storms Thursday. High temperatures reach up to 85. 93. Mainly clear skies Friday. I'm staff meteorologist Jennifer Wojcicki.
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1: Northeast Kansas weather.
0: Here's your updated forecast from the Certified Transmission Weather Center.
2: Lows level off around 54 overnight under clear skies. Lots of sunshine outside again Wednesday. Daytime highs approaching 80. Mainly clear skies Wednesday night. Lows level off around 55. Slight chance for storms Thursday. High temperatures reach up to 85. 93. Mainly clear skies Friday. I'm staff meteorologist Jennifer Wojcicki.
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1: 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Here's your updated forecast from the Certified Transmission Weather Center.
2: Lows level off around 54 overnight under clear skies. Lots of sunshine outside again Wednesday. Daytime highs approaching 80. Mainly clear skies Wednesday night. Lows level off around 55. Slight chance for storms Thursday. High temperatures reach up to 85. 93. Mainly clear skies Friday. I'm Staff Meteorologist Jennifer Wojcicki.
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8: Ample sunshine expected today, with daytime highs approaching 80. Clear skies again tonight, lows level off around 54. Slight chance of thunderstorms tomorrow, daytime highs approaching 85. Sunshine mixed with clouds at times. Mainly clear Friday, with daytime highs approaching 93. 91 chance of thunderstorms Saturday. I'm Staff Meteorologist Jennifer Wojcicki.
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2: Ample sunshine expected today, with daytime highs approaching 80. Clear skies again tonight, lows level off around 54. Slight chance of thunderstorms tomorrow, daytime highs approaching 85. Sunshine mixed with clouds at times. Mainly clear Friday, with daytime highs approaching 93. 91 chance of thunderstorms Saturday. I'm staff meteorologist Jennifer Vujicic.

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Good Wednesday morning to you. Hi, I'm Jim West. 57 degrees now in Topeka and Shawnee County on our way to 81 for the high. 82 tomorrow on Thursday. We'll get some weekend rain starting probably Saturday afternoon. Here's Restless Heart.

Yep, somewhere in Texas, in Restless Heart, the bluest eyes. 6:33. Good morning, Jim West, your host. And 57 degrees on our way to 81 today. Tomorrow and Thursday, 82. Taking a quick look at the weekend. Some rain moving in on Saturday. Around a 40% chance for Saturday afternoon rain. So if you got some plans on the weekend, we'll keep you posted on that.

0: Well, there are 12 days left until Memorial Day, so keep that in mind. Also, on this date, May 13th, the trademark for Velcro was registered. Velcro is a mighty fine product. Yeah, I was just at one of the home stores and bought some Velcro not that long ago. I find many uses for Velcro. It's an amazing product. And it sounds really cool when you tear it apart. let's see. Also, on this date back in 1970, for music aficionados, the Beatles movie Let It Be premiered. 1970. So there's that, too. And also on this date in 1994, Johnny Carson made his last television appearance on The Late Show with David Letterman. So Johnny Carson, after all those years on TV, his last appearance, 1994. And still, I do believe the king of late night comedy belongs to Johnny Carson. Maybe we'll never see another late night show like that. I don't think we'll ever see it again. Maybe it'll come back. I don't know. Maybe not. Now, I get up so early in the morning, I can't really watch those late night shows like the Carson shows that are supposedly emulating those formats like Johnny Carson had. It's just too late for me. Vince Gill, though, on the way. Kenny Chesney on Country 106.
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2: Ample sunshine expected today with daytime highs approaching 80. Clear skies again tonight, lows level off around 54. Slight chance of thunderstorms tomorrow, daytime highs approaching 85. Sunshine mixed with clouds at times. Mainly clear Friday with daytime highs approaching 93. 91 chance of thunderstorms Saturday. I'm staff meteorologist Jennifer Vujcic.

but their memory wasn't clear. Was it yesterday? No, wait, the day before. Finally got a ride with a preacher man who asked, were you bound on such a cold, dark afternoon? As we drove on through the rain, as he listened, I explained, and he left me

0: Elvis Presley singing a song that Eddie Rabbit wrote, the Kentucky Rain song. It is 6:47 now. Hi, I'm Jim West. Well, it's early morning. Now, we don't have a Krispy Kreme donut place here in Topeka, sadly. I believe there is one up around Kansas City. So if you're ever up around there deciding that you want a Krispy Kreme donut, they're rolling out a new orange Dreamsicle donut. And they say it's going to be available for a couple of more days through May 17th at some of the locations. They say the donut has hints of citrus and vanilla. There they go again, acting like it's some kind of fancy wine. Oh, yeah, hints of citrus and vanilla. For crying out loud, it's a donut. Tastes like a Dreamsicle. Alan Jackson on the way and George Strait on Country 106.9.
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0: right into it.
1: Well, here's a story. Today is World Cocktail Day. We'll dive into it. Literally. Gary Allen first. Nothing on but the radio.

0: the radio and Gary Allen on Country 106.9. It's 7 minutes after 7. Hi, I'm Jim West. 57 degrees currently in Topeka, on our way to 81 today, 82 tomorrow. And speaking of radio, Radio Nick, our afternoon guy, is here.
1: Yep, I'm here.
0: Well, Radio, today is World Cocktail Day.
1: Yeah.
0: Did you know that?
1: Yeah.
0: You did?
1: I did, yep. I know everything.
0: Well, let's go through this here real quick.
1: Okay.
0: There are people who enjoy cocktail hours with friends in the summer.
1: Okay.
0: Now, you probably know that.
1: Oh, yeah.
0: Right? Did you know that people are interested in trying a pizza-flavored cocktail?
1: No, I did not know that.
0: See, now I thought you knew everything.
1: Well,
0: now,
1: I know some things.
0: Now, this is, I don't know. I think pizza, you need to enjoy pizza in its natural state.
1: Yeah.
0: Crust,
1: yeah.
0: You know, regular pizza, a little pepperoni on top, you know, comes out of the oven.
1: Yep.
0: Anytime you start talking about pizza in a liquid form,
1: you
0: lose me. This is interesting. There's a small percentage of guys who want to enjoy a fruity cocktail without being judged.

0: The umbrella's cute. Just give me the umbrella.
1: Right.
0: So did you know that there's a personality profile and your favorite drink says something about you?
1: Oh, there's personality profiles about everything.
0: Right. There is. But there is definitely a personality profile about what your drink says about you.
1: Okay.
0: Okay. If you like bitter cocktails, you're creative and you enjoy discussing art and culture.
1: Oh, boy.
0: These are the people who, when they hold their drink, their little pinky comes out.
1: Yeah.
0: You know, and they, that, it's so annoying.
1: I'd do that with a mocktail.
0: Sour cocktail drinkers, confident and sophisticated.
1: All right.
0: Sweet cocktail drinkers are the life of the party. Must be all the sugar.
1: Yeah.
0: They get sugared up.
1: Yeah.
0: And they only like drinking on weekends. They like to keep the party going.
1: All right.
0: They're the people that stand in front of the door and don't let you leave. No, yeah. You can't go anywhere. No, we're still having fun. Like, get out of the way. Vodka drinkers, socialites. Always curious about new destinations. Like, I've never been to jail before.
1: Yeah.
0: Whiskey drinkers, serious and quiet observers. And they give direct advice when needed and not appreciated.
1: That's you, right?
0: Stop it. Tequila drinkers. They're the loudest and funniest individuals.
1: Okay.
0: You know, they're the 10 rounds with O.J. Cuervo.
1: Right.
0: Tracy Byrd, right?
1: Yeah. Lampshade on her head.
0: That's a loud and funny song, right?
1: Yep.
0: Gin drinkers are mysterious and cool. They're often seen with the whiskey crowd because the whiskey crowd is cooler than the gin crowd. Sorry. It's just how it is. Wine drinkers. One more here. Wine drinkers. Sensible and avoid conflict. Just give me wine. I can't make a decision.
1: Yeah.
0: Give me wine. What kind of wine would you like? We have 7,000 bottles to choose from. I don't care. Just give me wine.
1: Yeah, just give me a box of wine.
0: Give me the one that looks like grapes. Okay. Do you want the ones that are dark grapes or green grapes or the ones that are clear grapes? I don't know. Just give me the ones that are grapes. Look like grapes.
1: Yeah, wine drinkers. Blue grapes too, I think.
0: So sensible. Sensible wine drinkers. Yes, mocktail drinkers.
1: That's me.
0: Okay, these are the folks that there's actually no alcohol in the drink.
1: Right.
0: Okay, so they're responsible and goal-orientated individuals, and they prefer sparkling water. That's a water with bubbles in it, and neutral tones. I don't know what that means, neutral tones.
1: I have no idea what neutral tones
0: are. Well, you should be if you're a mocktail drinker.
1: Right.
0: Radio.
1: Oh, man.
0: Okay, anyway. Okay.
1: I don't want to learn.
0: Maybe everybody's learned something from this. Maybe not. All right, so we got Tim McGraw on the way. He's slowing down on his next 30 years, he says. Not so many beers, so we know that he is a beer drinker.
1: Yeah. Oh, yeah, definitely.
0: Okay. And Toby Keith. Now, we know that he likes beer for his horses.
1: Yeah.
0: And whiskey for him and Willie.
1: Yeah, and Willie likes something a little extra, extra.
0: You know what I'm saying? Hey, we're not going there. Not talking about that. So we got Tim and Toby on the way here on Country 106.9.
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0: 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Hi, I'm Jim West. Well, a guy thought he had the perfect plan up in New Jersey. He was arrested, though, for using his child to conceal items at a Walmart. Yeah, he was shoplifting. He thought, oh, I got the perfect plan. I'll just stuff this stuff in my kid's stuff. Anyway, he got caught. And when he got caught, of course, he threatened store employees. He was confronted by one of their loss prevention officers. Mm-hmm. Yeah. He was charged with shoplifting. Not only that, but also because he got kind of grumpy about everything, you know, because he thought he should be able to do this because everybody else is getting away with it. Nope. He got charged with shoplifting, endangering the welfare of a child, terroristic threats, and employing a minor in the commission of a crime. Can you believe all of that? They checked off quite a few boxes on this guy just for using his own child to conceal items at a Walmart trying to shoplift. And he thought that was the perfect crime. There is no perfect crime. Leanne Womack on the way. Brooks and Dunn on Country 106.9.
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3: Ample sunshine expected today, with daytime highs approaching 80. Clear skies again tonight, lows level off around 54. Slight chance of thunderstorms tomorrow, daytime highs approaching 85. Sunshine mixed with clouds at times. Mainly clear Friday, with daytime highs approaching 93. 91 chance of thunderstorms Saturday. I'm staff meteorologist Jennifer Wojcicki.

0: found Brooks and Dunn on Country 106.9 746. Hi, I'm Jim West. Well, Southbridge, Massachusetts. There's a McDonald's up there. And let me just say, I've been to Massachusetts. And when the leaves were changing up there, what a beautiful, beautiful state. Been to Boston, Massachusetts. Love that. Went on a little tour around Boston. It's a quaint little town. Just a lot of history there in Boston. That whole area, Massachusetts, very old area, you know, very colonial and all that. I just got to tell you, I find that just to be just a beautiful area. Maybe you've been there. If not, you know, you should go sometime if you get a chance. But some of the people there, like this worker at McDonald's, she's under fire after she was filmed. Get this. She got herself on video putting McDonald's French fries in her mouth before placing them in the red fry carton. She works there at McDonald's. She got the fries and she put them in her mouth before putting them in the red fry carton and giving them out to people. Yeah. Videoed herself doing this. What is going through her mind? The local police and health officials are now investigating. Thank goodness. She got busted when this video of her actions went viral on social media. Not only did she film herself doing this, she put it on social media. What's wrong with these kids? It's got to be a kid. No way an adult would do that. Well, I mean, maybe. But knuckleheads, for crying out loud. They think this is funny, you know, obviously. You can't be consciously doing this, thinking, I am doing this for the good of the public. No, you're not. If you don't like your job, just leave. You don't have to do this kind of stuff. Shenandoah on the way and Willie on Country 106.9.
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0: concert a few times, the Bellamy Brothers, and when they hit the stage, it's just hit after hit after hit. I mean, they've been doing it for over 50 years. They've got a lot of songs. It's 8:10, 60 degrees on our way to 81 today here in Topeka and Shawnee County. Tomorrow on Thursday, 82 for the high, and we got some rain coming in on the weekend. Well, over in Salem, Oregon, a woman there recently filed a $155,000 lawsuit against a local arcade and a restaurant, someplace that sells wings, because she's allergic to beer. And here's what happened. She was served beer-battered onion rings after she asked for no beer-battered onion rings. She said, hey, can you just do regular batter without the beer? And a server told her that the rings could be made without the beer. But that's not what happened. I guess somebody back in the kitchen said, I'm making them with the beer. They're better that way. Anyway, the lady went into shock and was rushed to the emergency room. So, yeah, you can go into shock with allergies. Things start happening. And so she was there at the emergency room, and now she's filing a $155,000 lawsuit because somebody in the kitchen wasn't paying attention. Hello. And I get mad when they don't put a straw and some napkins in the bag at the drive-thru. You know, could I get $90,000 for that? You know, I'm inconvenienced too. Anyway, Chris Ledoux on the way in Lone Star on Country 106.9.
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8: Ample sunshine expected today with daytime highs approaching 80. Lows level off around 54. Tonight, clear skies. Slight chance of thunderstorms. Tomorrow, daytime highs approaching 85. Sunshine mixed with clouds at times. Temperatures well above average Friday and Saturday with highs from the upper 80s to the low 90s. Chance for storms Saturday. I'm staff meteorologist Jennifer Vujicic.

Lone Star and no news. It's 8:20. You know what they say, no news is good news. 60 degrees now on our way to 81 today, 82 tomorrow on Thursday. Rain on the weekend. Well, you know, if you've ever been through a TSA line at the airport, you know you're only allowed so much liquid in a bottle. You know, you can't take, for example, a full bottle of tequila. Now, I think you're only allowed like 3 ounces of liquid, unless that has changed. It's been a long time since I've flown, but a woman in

0: the TSA line recently started chugging a bottle of Don Julio tequila. And another passenger posted, of course, the video online of the woman. TSA rules require liquids to be 100 milliliters or less. The bottle was 750 milliliters. Not allowed. So they stopped her and said, "Nah, you got to throw that away." And she's like, "Nah." Popped the cork and started drinking. Here's how I'm going to throw it away. Guck, guck, guck, guck, guck, guck, guck, guck, guck, guck. Well, I guess they couldn't stop her. You know, I don't know what her tolerance is, but that sounds crazy in every sense of the word. Don't know where she was flying to or where she was coming from. Evidently, she does not fly that often, or she would have known the rules. But I'm surprised that they would still let her fly being that lit, if you know what I mean. So, yeah, I think there's a whole thing about what the airlines collect from people who forget about the rules, all kinds of stuff that the airlines collect every year, and the change that people leave behind because they have to empty their pockets, you know, when you disrobe, basically. And so people leave their change behind, and the amount of money the airlines collect from just people leaving their change behind is incredible. Mary Chapin Carpenter on the way. Rodney Atkins, Eddie Rabbit on Country 106.9.
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Current country star Cody Johnson has something to say about Merle Haggard. We'll tell you what that is coming up. Right now, here is the Mighty Merle on Country 106.9.

0: Country, 106.9 in Merle Haggard's Big City. It's 8:38. Hi, I'm Jim West. Well, over on the modern and new country side, Cody Johnson, quite the artist, by the way. He's got some songs I really like. Very kind of traditional country artist in a world of pop country artists. But he was talking to an outfit called CountryNow.com. He was talking about the late Merle Haggard. He said he was very special to him, to Cody Johnson. He says, when I'm happy, when I'm sad, when I'm frustrated, when I'm anything in between, Merle Haggard has sang the soundtrack to my life. He's still the only artist that's ever passed away that I cried like it was a family member. Cody Johnson. Sounds like he's got some pretty good taste in music. Little Texas on the way, and Ronnie Millsap on Country 106.9.
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8: Northeast Kansas weather.
9: Ample sunshine expected today with daytime highs approaching 80. Lows level off around 54. Tonight, clear skies. Slight chance of thunderstorms. Tomorrow, daytime highs approaching 85. Sunshine mixed with clouds at times. Temperatures well above average Friday and Saturday with highs from the upper 80s to the low 90s. Chance for storms Saturday. I'm staff meteorologist Jennifer Vujicic.

0: Stranger in the House and Ronnie Millsap on Country 106.9. I tell you what, I've got an English bulldog. She's 3 years old. And sometimes she looks at me like, who are you? And barks at me like I've never been in the house before. That must be how she feels. Well, you've heard of the actor Ashton Kutcher. He is an actor. He started off, I guess, in TV. He was on a couple of sitcoms, and or one of them, I think like That 70s Show. And then he made the leap into movies. He made quite a few movies. Pretty good actor. And then he kind of bounced back into TV, did a sitcom there with some pretty good actors. So I think he's pretty good. Kind of funny guy. And then I've seen him on Shark Tank. You know, he's quite the investor, evidently. He's done pretty well for himself. And now he says he would like to record a country music album. And I had no idea he was a singer. But Ashton says that he loves country music and he wants to write an album. And even if he's not a good singer, he says, I don't care if anybody listens to it. And they probably won't. That's what he says. He says, and I'm okay with that, but I've just always wanted to write a country music album. He says, I'm obsessed with getting that done. So I wish him all the best. And I would love to hear what he comes up with. You know, if he's going to write one and sing it, I'm sure, you know, he has the resources to get a studio in Nashville and some of the best pickers around. You know, I'm sure it'll sound pretty good. And would love to hear what Ashton Kutcher comes up with in his country music noggin. Kenny Chesney on the way on Country 106.9.
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62 degrees now in Topeka and Shawnee County, on our way to 81 for the high today and 82 tomorrow. 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

Just Breathe and Faith Hill on Country 106.9. 918. Hi, I'm Jim West. Well, Kris Jenner, maybe you've heard that name. She's the mom of the Kardashians, okay? And she is allegedly furious about her $300,000 facelift because it's sagging. Close source of Miss Jenner, Kris Jenner, really believed this operation would be the answer to her prayers. She was praying for a facelift, and she got one. $300,000. But now she's back at the drawing board, and she's really frustrated and, they say, embarrassed by the whole fiasco. It's a fiasco, this facelift, a fiasco. It cost her this staggering amount of money, $300,000, and by all accounts, they say the recovery process on her was pretty brutal. Must have been for that kind of money. I guess they were like, well, let's give her money's worth. She thought it was a price worth paying. And she said it did take decades off her appearance and a lot of money out of her account. And it did lift her confidence in a big way. But now she's mad and embarrassed. She says people are laughing that she doesn't look right. Yet another procedure could be maybe a step too far. And the source close to Kris Jenner says vanity is everything to Kris. She's desperate to reverse this nightmare of her sagging face from this surgery that she had, this facelift surgery for $300,000. It's a nightmare now. It's a fiasco. $300,000. Blah. Anyway, she wants to reverse this, whatever the cost and whatever the risk. Really? Oh, man. The vanity of it all. That, you know, it's, I think once you go down that road, you know, it's hard to turn back. You know, we've seen people get a little bit done and they're fine with that. And then you get some people get a little bit done, then they do a little more and a little more and a little more. And all of a sudden it's like, who is that person? Who is that? I think it comes down to when you clean the house, you know, it's like you can always find something else to clean. It's like this could go on for months. We're cleaning and we're cleaning. I thought it was clean. And then, oh, look, something else to clean. It's like, you know, facelift surgery. Oh, you know, I thought we got it all. No, now here's, oh, another nip or tuck or whatever. And another $10,000. Let's do it. I don't think you're ever really completely satisfied. I think it's because you're getting older, Miss Jenner, Kris Jenner. Yes, getting older. It's, you can't stop the aging process. I think even if you get the facelift, you still continue to age. You know, just because you get the facelift doesn't mean all of that stops. Just stops at that moment for a few moments. But $300,000 for a facelift. Holy cow. And then to be furious and mad about the whole thing. It's a fiasco, she says. Fiasco. Something to keep in mind. And who hasn't stood in front of the mirror and pulled back their eyelids or their cheeks and stuff and said, oh, you know what? You know, if I just had, you know, a little nip or tuck here or there, you know, this is how it'd look. Ah, stop it. Tracy Lawrence on the way. Blake Shelton on Country 106.9.

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5: Ample sunshine expected today with daytime highs approaching 80. Lows level off around 54. Tonight, clear skies. Slight chance of thunderstorms. Tomorrow, daytime highs approaching 85. Sunshine mixed with clouds at times. Temperatures well above average Friday and Saturday with highs from the upper 80s to the low 90s. Chance for storms Saturday. I'm staff meteorologist Jennifer Vujicki.
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0: Parade on Country 106.9, and thank you for carrying us with you as well. We appreciate all the time that you spend here at Country 106.9. I'm Jim West, your host. We'll be back tomorrow on Thursday as we get halfway through the week and halfway through the month, pretty much. Carol Turner coming up at 10. We got Merle Haggard on tap, Brooks and Dunn, and more on Country 106.9.
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Hi there. Carol joining you. Diamond Rio, Norma Jean Riley. Here's Trace Adkins with songs about me.

red eye. He spotted my guitar and said, "What do you do?" I said, "I sing for a living. Country music mixed with a little rock and a little blues."

0: country's greatest hits, 106.9 Toby Keith, a little less talk. It looks like that's what we need at kids' sporting events, a little less talk, as a new study looks at how pressure from parents affects kids playing sports. It finds, first of all, that most kids play sports for social reasons, having fun, playing with their friends. Soccer players report the highest rate of parents getting upset or angry about their performance, but basketball has the highest negative parent behavior in 6 of 8 categories. Girls who quit sports report much higher rates of negative parental behavior than boys do. Bad coaching is the top complaint for players of all sports, but baseball players are most likely to dislike their sport because of bad coaching. The average kid stops playing sports at 12 years of age. On the way, Terry Clark, Better Things to Do on 106.9.
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5: Ample sunshine expected today, with daytime highs approaching 80. Lows level off around 54. Tonight, clear skies. Slight chance of thunderstorms. Tomorrow, daytime highs approaching 85. Sunshine mixed with clouds at times. Temperatures well above average Friday and Saturday, with highs from the upper 80s to the low 90s. Chance for storms Saturday. I'm Staff Meteorologist Jennifer Wojcicki.
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Here is Clay Walker, Livin' Till I Die.

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0: Country's greatest hits, 106.9. Trisha, you're with Don Henley. Walk Away Joe. More Americans are relying on artificial intelligence for health advice, according to new research. It's a Gallup poll of more than 5,000 people, with 25% having used AI for health information or advice in the last 30 days. Researchers warn that while AI can help answer questions, sometimes their advice is not always accurate. But not everyone trusts the information they get from AI, which is probably a good thing. Younger adults much more likely to use AI than going to a doctor. On the way, Alan Jackson, Who's Cheating Who on 106.9.
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11: Ample sunshine expected today, with daytime highs approaching 80. Lows level off around 54. Tonight, clear skies. Slight chance of thunderstorms. Tomorrow, daytime highs approaching 85. Sunshine mixed with clouds at times. Temperatures well above average Friday and Saturday, with highs from the upper 80s to the low 90s. Chance for storms Saturday. I'm Staff Meteorologist Jennifer Wojcicki.
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Travis Tritt, here's a quarter.

0: Country's Greatest Hits, 106.9 with Kenny Rogers and Love Will Turn You Around. Heineken is launching a new health beer called Outdoor Brewing. 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Heineken is promoting the new beer to running clubs, fitness groups, and sauna social groups. 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

0: Whether you're in the barn, working in the shop, thanks for listening to Country's Greatest Hits, 106.9. Ronnie Millsap, any day now. Dirk Bentley, a lot of leaving left to do.
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Country's Greatest Hits, 106.9, Don Williams, Good Old Boys Like Me. Keith Whitley, I'm No Stranger to the Rain.

0: country's greatest hits, 106.9 with Garth and the beaches of Cheyenne. 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
1: Daytime highs approaching 80 this afternoon under clear skies. Clear skies again tonight. Lows level off around 54. Slight chance of thunderstorms tomorrow. Daytime highs approaching 85. Sunshine mixed with clouds at times. Temperatures well above average Friday and Saturday with highs from the upper 80s to the low 90s. Chance of thunderstorms Saturday. I'm Staff Meteorologist Jennifer Wojcicki.
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Kansas City to Abilene, Junction City to Lawrence, we are covering Kansas. Here is David Allen Coe. Mona Lisa lost her smile.

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Now they no longer look my way. And the love that used to be, why, it just got lost in yesterday.

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0: So there you are, some symptoms of sleep deprivation that you might not even recognize. 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
8: After several months of work and negotiations, the House of Representatives passed the Farm Food and National Security Act of 2026, also known as the Farm Bill.
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8: Brian Glenn, Director of Government Affairs for Farm Bureau, says it's been 8 years since the last Farm Bill, and now all eyes turn to the Senate.
9: We need the Senate to move this legislation forward. 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
1: Daytime highs approaching 80 this afternoon under clear skies. Clear skies again tonight. Lows level off around 54. Slight chance of thunderstorms tomorrow. Daytime highs approaching 85. Sunshine mixed with clouds at times. Temperatures well above average Friday and Saturday with highs from the upper 80s to the low 90s. Chance of thunderstorms Saturday. I'm Staff Meteorologist Jennifer Wojcicki.
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0: Country's greatest hits, 106.9, David Lee Murphy, Dust on the Bottle. 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
8: I remember brushing my hair and looking down and thinking, oh my gosh, do I have any hair left?
9: I used to look at women with thick, beautiful hair and think, why doesn't my hair look like

96.9. How do you do? It's Nick hanging out with you. It's another nice day in the capital city. Get out there and enjoy it if you can. We're at 80 right now in the capital city. Tonight's low will dip down to 54. Could see some rain chances later on in the week. Roddy Millsap coming up in 3 minutes. Here's Toby Keith and who's

0: Country 106.9 coming up today in country music history. We're going to talk about Alan Shamblin, who is a songwriter. It's his birthday today. We'll have more on his career after Garth.
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Country 106.9, Garth and Friends of Low Places. Nick hanging out with you this afternoon. And time now for country music history. Born on this day in the year 1959. Songwriter Alan Shamblin's birthday is today.

0: in my spare time, I like to wake up late in the morning. Yeah, preferably 9 or 10 o'clock. That's like, you know, sleeping in for me. And then I like to do absolutely nothing. Yeah, that's what I call having a good time. And when I say nothing, I mean just sitting on my butt all day, watching TV, and maybe ordering a pizza. Yeah, that's probably the most work I do is when I end up letting the pizza guy in so I can pay him and I get my pizza. Yeah, that's the most exercise I'd like to get in one day for that. That's my idea of a fun day. Pretty boring, right? Weather forecast. Alan Jackson is straight ahead on Country 106.9.
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Sunshine expected this afternoon with daytime highs approaching 80. Lows dip down to about 55. Tonight, clear skies. Slight chance of thunderstorms. Tomorrow, high temperatures reach up to 83. Sunshine mixed with clouds at times. Temperatures well above average Friday and Saturday with highs from the upper 80s to the mid 90s. Chance of thunderstorms Saturday. I'm staff meteorologist Jennifer Vujicic. 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

Country 6ix9ine, Alan Jackson's last concert ever. That'll be at the Nissan Stadium in Nashville, June 27th. Carrie Underwood, Miranda Lambert, Luke Combs, Eric Church. So many artists will be a part of that, too. It's going to be a great time. Conway now, don't call him a cowboy.

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1: Kendrick 6ix9ine, and speaking of shows, we just talked about Alan Jackson's big finale coming up June 27th. Sawyer Brown and Lodestar will be at the Capitol Federal Amphitheater on June 26th, and that'll be in Andover. Head up to CapitolFederalAmphitheater.com for tickets for that show. Clay Walker now, what's it to you?

Country 106.9, yeah, alcohol, that'll quicken the aging process. Yeah, at least it did for me, man. I got wrinkles to prove it. We'll get to George Strait right after Garth, and speaking of aging, it's much too young to feel this damn old on Country 106.9.

Darling, I've wasted a lot of years not seeing the real you. But tonight your beauty is shining through. And I never took the time to let you know. So before he takes you away, please let me say.

0: Country 6-9, in case you missed Jody Messina last week at Prairie Bend Casino and Resort, she'll be at the Kansas State Fair coming up at Hutch on September 13th, so you'll have another chance to get to see her.
1: He left me

0: Country 106.9 and Jody Messina stand beside me. It's Nick hanging out with you. Hey, make sure to set up your calendar for June 5th. That'll be with the Topeka Zoo. They're going to have a great event out there called Boots and Bow Ties. 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It's going to be a great night, a country chic night with the Topeka Zoo. Live music, of course. Bourbon tasting and wild fun under the stars. There's going to be a plated dinner there for the VIP ticket holders from Ingroff Catering. And they're going to have live music from Dallas Pryor and the Lazy Wayne Band. It's going to be a great night. So make sure to click on that event and you can grab your tickets for that show. 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

Country Road 69 and Brooks and Dunn. You can catch them at the Morton Amphitheater. That'll be in KC in October. Head up to Ticketmaster for tickets for that show. Of course, Steve Earle was inducted into the Grand Ole Opry last year. He made his debut on January 27th of 1996, but he actually didn't get inducted until last year, around September 17th. So big honor for him. We'll get to Jason Aldean right after Copperhead Road on Country 106.9.

Kendra 269. So apparently a McDonald's worker in Massachusetts got caught putting fries in her mouth before putting them in a red fry carton. Man, talk about nasty. We'll have more on this after Reba, the night the lights went out in Georgia.

0: There's a McDonald's worker that's in a lot of trouble right now, and this is in Southbridge, Massachusetts. She works at a place, the McDonald's there, and she was filmed putting fries in her mouth. But here's where it gets a little disgusting. After she did that, she placed them in a red fry carton. Oh, my gosh. Talk about nasty. So the police out there and the health officials, they're currently investigating the situation. Yeah, the woman got busted when a video of her heinous actions went viral on social media. You could probably find it on, you know, YouTube or probably on Facebook or Instagram. But that is just nasty right there. I tell you what, I would have had a different approach to it. If I was a worker at McDonald's and I was that hungry, I probably would have put the French fries in my mouth and ate them. You know, they wouldn't have made it to the red fry carton if I would have gotten my hands on them. speaking of McDonald's, got to thank all the McDonald's here in town. They do a fantastic job. I went to McDonald's last night after work. I got me the two cheeseburgers and the French fries. And I waited in line for a few minutes for my food. But, you know, when the food was brought out to me, they did an excellent job. And the fries were warm and the hamburgers were just oh so delicious. Weather forecast, Tracy Lawrence is straight ahead on Country 106.9.
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4: Here's your updated forecast from the Certified Transmission Weather Center.
5: Sunshine expected this afternoon with daytime highs approaching 80. Lows dip down to about 55. Tonight, clear skies. Slight chance of thunderstorms. Tomorrow, high temperatures reach up to 83. Sunshine mixed with clouds at times. Temperatures well above average Friday and Saturday with highs from the upper 80s to the mid 90s. Chance of thunderstorms Saturday. I'm Staff Meteorologist Jennifer Wojcicki.
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You can head up to countrystampede.com and get tickets for that. And also, you can check out their fantastic lineup. They got some pretty good artists that are coming there this year. Alabama now, the closer you get, Country 106.9.

Alan, Garth, and George. Names come with a lot less shaboozy around here, and that's fine by us. Country 106.9.

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We'll get to David Frizzell in about 3.5 minutes. You know, there's been a lot of great musicians on American Idol, but none have been more successful than this lady. It's Carrie Underwood. Jesus, Take the Wheel. Country 106.9.

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2: 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Finally made it to my feet as she opened up the door. And she said, you're not gonna do this anymore. She said, I'm gonna hire a wino to decorate our home.

hall. She said, just bring those Friday paychecks and I'll cash them all right here. And I'll keep on tap for all your friends, their favorite kind of beer. And for you, I'll always keep in stock those soft aluminum cans. And when you're feeling macho, you can crush them like a man. She said, we'll rip out all the carpet

Roseanne Cash, runaway train, Country 106.9. Nick here, and you've heard us talk a lot about the St. Jude Dream Home giveaway, and these tickets are still on sale. 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

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Man, that is a lot right there. His next shows will be at the Moody Center in Austin, Texas this weekend. George now with Write This Down.

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